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This is where I heal my hurts. For tonight, God is a DJ.

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And I'm talking limousines, love. You know what it is, it's here to share the.

0: people on the left,
1: what bam boogie.
0: All the people on the right,
1: boogaloo.
0: All the people on the left,
1: what bam boogie.
0: All the people on the right,
1: boogaloo.
0: All the people on the left,
1: what bam boogie.
0: All the people on the right,
1: boogaloo.
0: All the people on the left,
1: what bam boogie.
0: All the people on the right,
2: let's go,
3: let's go.
4: Average

This is a journey. This is a journey. This is a journey. This is a journey. This is a journey. This is a journey.

0: You're jamming with the hottest disc jockey. Disc jockey.
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0: CFM